0: thoughts, and they cost me deep in the purse. But we have the better of them, and then we have the worse.
1: A new

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Catch us now, for I am your future, a kiss.

0: 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But we have the better of them, and now we have the worse.
1: And you will strike the very first blow when I strike.

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But we have the better of them, and now we have

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And who are you, me honey? And who are you, me pretty fair man?

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Catch us now, for I am your future. A kiss